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0: And it is a celebration every time we open up the phone lines. The cool thing is the phones are in the studio right next to me here. You can call or text at any point, 1-877-367-4432. We love connecting, and let's see who gets the first crack at it today.
1: All right, who's this?
2: Hey, this is Jennifer.
0: Jennifer is with us. Thanks for reaching out. How are you? What's up?
2: I'm still stuck at work right now, and my brain is completely fried. I don't even know what day it is, but you know, we're doing it.
1: It's just that time of the week, too.
0: Let me ask you this, though. I'm guessing your boss isn't still at work, right?
2: No. I mean, the rest of us are still here, but yeah, no.
1: Probably out golfing. No.
0: Mm-hmm. Golfing. Sounds like somebody we know.
2: Yeah, she leaves at 4.
0: Oh, okay. So, that's messed up.
1: That's not fair.
0: That's fine. Would you rather your boss leave early or work from home?
2: I want to work from home.
0: Okay. I love it. Hey, thank you for checking in. We appreciate you so much.
2: Okay.
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Listen, we got a big party planned with our buddy Tucker Wetmore. 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Prettiest girl I've ever seen. 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

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Tay has got you plugged into the biggest stories in Nashville. We call it the iHeart Country Roundup, and it's all about country music and what your favorite artist's been up to. 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
1: All right, first we start things out with The War and Treaty. They announced their next album, and it is going to be their fifth studio album, but this one is with their new record label now. It's called The Story of Michael and Tanya, and the album actually includes contributions from Whoopi Goldberg on the opening track. How cool is that? As well as Valerie June and Wynonna joining for Reclaim All of Your Time. The album is available everywhere June 19th. All right, next, another ACM award has been handed out. So after Avery Anna and Tucker Wetmore were named Best New Female and Male Artist of the Year last week, the ACMs have awarded Steven Wilson Jr. for his first ACM trophy ever, but it's for Visual Media of the Year for his official video for Cuckoo. He was presented the award by ACM Head of Artist Relationships, but it was so sweet. He said his dad loves trophies more than anything, and this will go in his shop. All right, and last, it looks like Blake Shelton's manager might be in a little bit of some hot water here. Blake was playing a show at the Coliseum at Caesars Palace in Las Vegas Wednesday night, and coincidentally, at the same time, his wife, Gwen Stefani's band, No Doubt, was playing at the Sphere just right down the street. I mean, Blake even stopped down to note that the schedule issue was bothering him. He said, "My wife came to town. She's here. I mean, she's not here. She's over there at the other venue. What kind of a blank books us on the exact same night?" And he's like, "I think that my manager did." Blake was obviously joking because he's in the middle of his Las Vegas residency, but it looks like Blake Shelton won't get the opportunity to see Gwen Stefani at the Sphere, which kind of sucks. That's your iHeart Country Roundup with Tay. 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

And we're getting ready to hang out with Tucker Wetmore. More on, info on that up on our Instagram, all right? It's at Wayne D and Tay. Chase Matthew working his way into your Friday night soundtrack now.

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0: And Instagram is Wayne D and Tay. You want to click follow? 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
1: All right. So with Mother's Day on Sunday, we are going to spice things up a little bit. Not like that. Not like that. No. We just want you to confess is all to your mother. If she found out something you did.
0: Wow.
1: This is going so wrong.
0: Yep.
1: If she found something out that was just totally bad.
0: From your childhood.
1: From your childhood. What would it be and how mad would she be?
0: Let's get you to share them stories. 1-877-367-4432.
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4: 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Guaranteed human.

0: All right, so coming up next hour, I'm going to update you all. I'm a flag football coach.
1: Yeah.
0: In my town for my son. And there was some drama with me in the league. Mm-hmm. This is so ridiculous. It's like Real Housewives, but like flag football.
1: It's pretty ridiculous because it's like it's a rec league and it's for kids.
0: Well, so one of the guys has beef with me, and I'm going to update you on the latest version of flag football for children. It's fine. We'll do that next hour.

0: appreciate y'all hanging out. It's Wayne D and Tay. Instagram is at Wayne D and Tay.
1: Honestly, I've never won anything.
0: So we were just talking to David. He says he's never won anything. We want to change that. Our cash contest continues. Listen for these keywords. It happens weekdays only. And we're thinking maybe a little summer getaway for you. Maybe bring a best friend. Win $1,000 anytime you hear our keywords. 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

0: And I got some flag football drama. I'm a coach, and it's not even one of the other parents. It's the league itself. We'll talk about that next hour. But first, we got to jump into this. Mother's Day is coming up Sunday, and we are asking you what, Tay?
1: So if there was something bad that you did as a kid, and you didn't confess it to your mom, if you did now, would she be upset? And what was it?
0: Yeah, that's what we're asking. Go ahead, Diane.
2: Oh, my gosh. What I did as a kid that my mom would kill me for now if she found out is we moved like when I was like 16 and okay. We hadn't sold the other house yet. And I broke in with all of my friends and threw a killer party in the empty house. And she would kill me if she knew I did that.
1: Oh, my gosh. Yes. That sounds awesome.
0: Yes, she would. We have stories to share, too. We'll do that coming up in a little bit here. But we still want to hear yours. 1-877-367-4432.
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0: voices. 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

Morgan and Posey right there. It's Wayne D and Tay Hamilton. Holy Friday. Hopefully your Friday has been fantastic, by the way. Check in on Instagram, @WayneD and Tay. New Kenny Chesney. The world premiere is less than 3 minutes away.

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0: And we're talking about your mama. Happy Mother's Day to all the moms listening. We appreciate y'all. But if your mother found out this about you, now that you're an adult, something that happened when you were a kid, what would it be? My mom would be mad that I would give her... So we would order wrestling pay-per-views, like WWF wrestling back in the day.
1: Yeah.
0: And I never had the money because I was like buying pizza and candy and baseball cards and all that. But my little brother, who's 5 years younger than me, he was eight, always had money. So I would take his money to give it to my mom to pay for the pay-per-view.
1: That's horrible. Yeah. Your poor brother.
0: Oh, I'm horrible. Let's see what Tay's answer is. Her mother would be mad if she found out what.
1: Well, my mom found cigarettes in my room in high school, and I blamed it on my best friend, and she would be angry because they were actually mine.
0: Listen,
1: I lied.
0: Probably neither of us are great role models at this point. Yeah. You can check in now, 1-877-367-4432. Let's go here. What do you got, Mary? Go ahead.
2: Something I did as a kid that my mom would kill me if she found out about it now would be, so she wanted me to go to certain colleges.
0: Okay.
2: And I really wanted to pursue a career in fashion.
0: Yeah.
2: So I purposely sabotaged my SATs.
0: Yeah, that wouldn't go over well.
1: Oof.
0: Yikes. I hope your mom ain't got the radio on. 1-877-367-4432. We're going to continue talking about this in just a little bit.
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1: And you see that Live Nation is offering up $30 tickets for over 4,000 shows. 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Got artists like Luke Bryan, MGK, Riley Green, Kid Cudi, Guns N' Roses, and so many more part of this. But it just started yesterday, and it's going on through May 5th.

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2: All right, so there is a group of fourth graders at an elementary school who have opened up the Waterford Sporting Goods store to provide free sporting equipment to families in need. It's so awesome and genius, but the student-led project included designing posters, even recording commercials, and running a formal application and interview process to select 8 classmates to work at the store. It's all guided to by the PE teacher, which I thought was cool. But through a donation drive, students have collected 188 sporting goods items, which are now available at zero cost for families. And this student is accepting sporting goods donations to support the store's ongoing mission. It's awesome. That's your In the Feels.
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0: It's Ella Langley. That is called Be Her. And my name is Wayne D. She's Tay. Shout out to your favorite artists, because they trust us with all their new country music first, right? So Kenny Chesney sent us this one late yesterday. We had to get it on. It's a world premiere here again after Riley Green.
1: If you showed up, I wouldn't let you in.

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0: And we're talking about Mother's Day. Happy Mother's Day to all the mamas listening. But let's be honest, we all at one point did something as kids that our mom would be pretty pissed about today, right? That she still doesn't know, and your answer is what? Go ahead, Mary.
1: All right, so when I was younger, my sister and I, anytime we'd have people over, we'd be drinking. My parents had a great bar, okay, set up. But my friends used to put water in their parents' liquor bottles, and we didn't do that at our house because my parents weren't stupid. So I'd be like, hey, let's just chuck the bottles when they're done over the fence in the back. And so years went by, years later, and all of a sudden my parents, we were at college. I mean, we'd been gone for a while. My parents were cleaning out, doing stuff in their yard, and we were home visiting, and they were telling us this story of cleaning out behind the house, and they were like, gosh, we found all these bottles, empty bottles of liquor back there. We have a lot of bums living behind our house. They still don't know it was us.
0: Oh, that's too funny. Well, they may now. Thanks for checking in. We appreciate your story.
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And we're so excited. Congrats to Kenny Chesney. Brand new song out today. We're going to continue the iHeart Country World premiere of that bad boy. Just keep listening. We play all the new country first right here. 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

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The cash contest lives right here. If you could use some free money, keep listening. I want to thank Diane. She just reached out, texted us in the studio. You could do the same. 1-877-367-4432. Wanted to hear this song right here. Oh, no.

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0: And I got some flag football drama. I'm a coach, and it's not even one of the other parents. It's the league itself. We'll talk about that next hour. But first, we got to jump into this. Mother's Day is coming up Sunday, and we are asking you what, Tay?
1: So if there was something bad that you did as a kid and you didn't confess it to your mom, if you did now, would she be upset? And what was it?
0: Yeah, that's what we're asking. Go ahead, Diane.
2: Oh, my gosh. What I did as a kid that my mom would kill me for now if she found out is we moved like when I was like 16 and okay. We hadn't sold the other house yet. And I broke in with all of my friends and threw a killer party in the empty house. And she would kill me if she invited that.
1: Oh, my gosh. Yes. That sounds awesome.
0: Yes, she would. We have stories to share, too. We'll do that coming up in a little bit here. But we still want to hear yours. 1-877-367-4432.
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That's called All My Exes. Wayne D and Tay checking in with a perfect soundtrack for a Friday night. Kenny Chesney's new song, Hear It First, after Luke Combs, plays right now.

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0: And we're talking about your mama. Happy Mother's Day to all the moms listening. We appreciate y'all. But if your mother found out this about you, now that you're an adult, something that happened when you were a kid, what would it be? Mine, my mom would be mad that I would give her, so we would order wrestling pay-per-views, like WWF wrestling back in the day.
1: Yeah.
0: And I never had the money because I was like buying pizza and candy and baseball cards and all that. But my little brother, who's 5 years younger than me, he was eight, always had money. So I would take his money to give it to my mom to pay for the pay-per-view.
1: That's horrible. Yeah. Your poor brother.
0: Oh, I'm horrible. Let's see what Tay's answer is. Her mother would be mad if she found out what.
1: Well, my mom found cigarettes in my room in high school, and I blamed it on my best friend, and she would be angry because they were actually mine.
0: Listen,
1: I lied.
0: Probably neither of us are great role models at this point. Yeah. You can check in now, 1-877-367-4432. Let's go here. What do you got, Mary? Go ahead.
2: Something I did as a kid that my mom would kill me if she found out about it now would be, so she wanted me to go to certain colleges,
0: okay.
2: And I really wanted to pursue a career in fashion,
0: yeah.
2: So I purposely sabotaged my SATs.
0: Yeah, oh. That wouldn't go over well.
1: Oof.
0: Yikes, I hope your mom ain't got the radio on. 1-877-367-4432. We're going to continue talking about this in just a little bit. Chicago's big,
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Listen, we got a big party planned with our buddy Tucker Wetmore. 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
2: All right, first we start things out with the Warren Treaty. They announced their next album, and it is going to be their fifth studio album, but this one is with their new record label now. It's called The Story of Michael and Tanya, and the album actually includes contributions from Whoopi Goldberg on the opening track. How cool is that? As well as Valerie June and Wynonna joining for Reclaim All of Your Time. The album is available everywhere June 19th. All right, next, another ACM award has been handed out. So after Avery Anna and Tucker Wetmore were named Best New Female and Male Artist of the Year last week, the ACMs have awarded Steven Wilson Jr. for his first ACM trophy ever, but it's for Visual Media of the Year for his official video for Cuckoo. He was presented the award by ACM Head of Artist Relationships, but it was so sweet. He said his dad loves trophies more than anything, and this will go in his shop. All right, and last, it looks like Blake Shelton's manager might be in a little bit of some hot water here. Blake was playing a show at the Coliseum at Caesars Palace in Las Vegas Wednesday night, and coincidentally, at the same time, his wife, Gwen Stefani's band, No Doubt, was playing at the Sphere just right down the street. I mean, Blake even stopped down to note that the schedule issue was bothering him. He said, "My wife came to town. She's here. I mean, she's not here. She's over there at the other venue. What kind of a blank books us on the exact same night?" And he's like, "I think that my manager did." Blake was obviously joking because he's in the middle of his Las Vegas residency, but it looks like Blake Shelton won't get the opportunity to see Gwen Stefani at the Sphere, which kind of sucks. That's your iHeartCountry Roundup with Tay.
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7: 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Show 1583 is on right now. What's up? I'm your host, Granger Smith. So glad you're with me, kicking off the weekend on the right foot. I got some good news headed your way. Going to read that for you. I got some Nashville news, and Hudson's going to read that for you. And I got a whole bunch of good country music on the way. All because, guess what? It's finally Saturday. Here we go. It's After Midnight. I don't

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1: 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How about we get it rolling with some good news? What do you say? Stay tuned for two songs, and I'll share it with you.

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1: 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And Granger is bringing the soundtrack to your overnight. 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

0: Well, check out this good news story. A deaf first grader initially felt isolated at his new school, so teachers began, listen to this, teaching his classmates simple sign language to communicate with him. 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The boy's parents, seeing the students using the sign language, they felt so overwhelmed with gratitude, I'm sure, and said that their son now never feels alone. And that is good news.
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1: 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We're glad you're here. 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
1: Man, it is late at night, early morning Saturday. What has got you up at this hour? I appreciate you hanging out. 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My number's 866-607-8383.
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1: Hey, Granger, this is Misty from Statesville, North Carolina. I'm on my way into work. Just love listening to you in the morning. On my way to work and get my day started, and you just bring so much joy and happiness, and you have brought faith back into my life, and I appreciate you so much. Please keep on doing what you're doing. We love you so much.
2: Oh, that is so encouraging. Thank you.

0: 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Ann Hudson coming in with the latest Nashville updates. And what do you have for us today?
1: What is Miranda Lambert up to? She did an interesting tease on her Instagram account, Granger. I'll tell you about it coming up in your Nashville news next.

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0: news from Nashville's Music Row. It's Ann Hudson.
1: So Miranda Lambert is up to something. You know, she has a new record label. And, well, is she possibly taking her music in a new direction? She posted an intriguing tease on her Instagram account, along with a link to a countdown that leads to Thursday, May 14th. There's two bejeweled canisters labeled country and disco with this audio.
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1: Interesting. I'll obviously keep you posted on what it is. Well, the CMA Awards have announced that the 60th CMA Awards will be held Wednesday, November 18th at Nashville's Bridgestone Arena. 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
8: 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I'm your host, Granger Smith. What are your top three favorite movies? That's the question I've been asking. I want to hear from you. 866-607-8383. Also, Earl Dibbles Jr., the country boy, coming in here with a dumb criminal story. It's hour number two on this glorious weekend. Here we go. It's After Midnight.

0: Thanks so much for staying up with us. 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
1: Topic of the hour. 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What's your favorite movie? In fact, I'm going beyond that. What's your top three? 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
2: Top three movies all time for me would have to be Field of Dreams, The Warriors, and Star Wars. Keep up the good work.
1: That's good. I don't know Warriors. The Warriors. I don't think I know that one. Somebody help me. 866-607-8383.
3: My favorite movies are Grease, Urban Cowboy, and The Notebook. Thank you. Have a good night.
1: That's definitely not a man that said that. 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That's not a manly list. I love you. Thank you. Appreciate you. 866-607-8383.
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1: 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Later, man.
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A mom in Texas brought Jell-O shots to her kid's fifth grade Christmas party, not realizing they were actually loaded with vodka. After a few kids got sick, the party was definitely over, and so was her day. Earl Dibbles Jr. is going to share this dumb criminal story with us next. After

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1: 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Not everyone sleeps at night. Some of us think, some of us drive, some of us pray. Granger's with you through it all. Thanks for being a part of the After Midnight family.

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1: Only in Texas, y'all, a mom showed up to her fifth grade kid's party with a tray full of vodka jello shots. She swears she didn't know they had booze in them, bought them from some home sweet shop. But after a few kids started feeling funny, and one boy tapped out after six of them, she figured it out real quick, and cops weren't buying her story, and now she's out on bond. Next time, maybe stick to cookies, ma'am. Dumb.
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7: Hey, thanks for starting your Saturday here with me on After Midnight, y'all. I know, it's officially the weekend, and I'm Granger Smith, your host. I've got some things I want to talk about that went down on this day in history coming up, plus some Nashville news with Ann Hudson. Have you heard? Well, she's going to fill you in. A lot to discuss here in the middle of the night, you third shifters working on a Saturday. I'm glad you're with me.

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In 1914, President Woodrow Wilson made it official. The very first Mother's Day was proclaimed in the U.S. Let's talk about that in history, plus some other things that went down on this day, coming up in just two country songs.

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0: loves talking about history, and he's even got the diploma to prove it. 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
1: On this day, May the 9th, 1887, Buffalo Bill's Wild West Show opened up. 1914, Woodrow Wilson, the president, proclaimed the very first Mother's Day holiday. 1950, L. Ron Hubbard published Dianetics. 1960, the FDA approved the use of birth control pills. 1974, House voted to initiate impeachment proceedings against President Nixon. Some famous birthdays include rocker Billy Joel, actress Rosario Dawson. Those are just a few things that went down on this day in history.
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1: Hey, Granger Smith, this is Dennis DeBay from Lawrenceville, Georgia, in Atlanta, Georgia. I love your show, and I wanted to say hello and good morning. I'm up all night after midnight with Granger Smith on Gator 107.9.
2: 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I appreciate you, buddy. Suck

0: Big 95.5. Ann Hudson is coming up next with all the latest from Nashville. Ann, what's on your radar today?
1: Oh my gosh, Granger, this is so funny. A country song was dubbed the worst song for office productivity. Wait till you hear what it is. Coming up in your Nashville news next.
2: Got a girl from the south side, got brazen hair. First time I seen her walk by, and I about fell up on my chair.

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1: There's a study out there for everything. A new study determined which of the biggest songs of 2025 were the most disruptive songs, either by being too energizing or not stimulating enough. The combined scores revealed which songs are the most likely to interrupt your workflow. Turns out, Morgan Wallen had 10 songs that made the list, one of which was the worst, his song, Just In Case. Well, Shaboozy performed over the weekend at the iHeart Country Festival that aired live on Hulu from Austin, Texas. And, well, he also announced the Outlaws Never Die Tour. It'll kick off September 8th in Phoenix. And, of course, you could get the full lineup and tickets on Shaboozy's website.
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7: 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I'm Granger Smith, your host here on After Midnight, asking this question. 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After that, Earl Dibbles Jr., the country boy, is going to share a dumb criminal story with us. Hour number four with a bunch of good country music starts right now.
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1: You have put some thought into this. 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
1: 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I'm your host, Granger Smith. What has got you up so early on a Saturday? Call me, 866-607-8383.

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Big 95.5, number one for new country. A school director in Arkansas is in big trouble after being accused of running a kid fight club. Yeah, seriously. It turns out rule number one doesn't apply when someone's recording it on video. Earl Bibbles Jr. is going to share this dumb criminal story with us next.

If you're up late with us, you'll want to follow us on Instagram, too. At After Midnight Granger Smith. Late night stories, artist hangouts, and a whole lot of country life.

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1: Now this one right here, what was she thinking? A school teacher in Arkansas got herself arrested for running what folks are calling a kid fight club. Yeah, you heard me right. There's video of teachers telling kids to hit each other right there where the sun don't shine. A whole crew of them got hauled off to jail with bonds higher than a deer stand in November. I mean, come on. That ain't how you run a school. Dumb.
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8: Saturday morning, early risers, what's up? This is After Midnight. I'm your host, Granger Smith. Thank you for making this America's favorite radio program. I've got some good news. Besides the fact that it's Saturday, hang tight, I want to read you that. Plus, there is some Nashville news. Have you heard about it yet? Well, Ann Hudson is coming in here quickly to inform you. Hang tight for all of this. Don't touch that dial.

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Number one for new country, Big 95.5. Yes, the weekend is here. How about we get it rolling with some good news? What do you say? Stay tuned for two songs and I'll share it with you.

0: And check out this good news story. A deaf first grader initially felt isolated at his new school, so teachers began, listen to this, teaching his classmates simple sign language to communicate with him. Soon, the entire school joined in, creating an inclusive environment where students and staff greeted each other and shared lessons in both spoken and signed language. The boy's parents, seeing the students using the sign language, they felt so overwhelmed with gratitude, I'm sure, and said that their son now never feels alone. And that is good news.
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Have you checked out our After Midnight Instagram lately? It looks completely different than it did just a couple weeks ago. Do you like keeping up with some of your favorite artists? 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

0: 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Ann Hudson coming in with the latest Nashville updates. And what do you have for us today?
1: What is Miranda Lambert up to? She did an interesting tease on her Instagram account, Granger. I'll tell you about it coming up in your Nashville news next.

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0: 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It's Ann Hudson.
1: So Miranda Lambert is up to something. You know, she has a new record label. And well, is she possibly taking her music in a new direction? She posted an intriguing tease on her Instagram account, along with a link to a countdown that leads to Thursday, May 14th. There's two bejeweled canisters labeled country and disco with this audio.
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1: Interesting. I'll obviously keep you posted on what it is. Well, the CMA Awards have announced that the 60th CMA Awards will be held Wednesday, November 18th at Nashville's Bridgestone Arena. 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

Big 95.5, number one for new country. Hey, thank y'all so much for sharing Saturday here with me on After Midnight. Before you take off and get this weekend started, let me remind you, God is great and he's worthy of our praise. I'm Granger Smith coming to y'all from the Yee Yee Farm in Central Texas. 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
7: What's up, everybody? I've got one final hour of Saturdays After Midnight starting right now. Welcome. I'm Granger Smith, your host. I've got some things that went down on this day in history I want to talk about that I've written down, plus some Nashville news, the latest stories about your favorite stars out there in Nashville with Ann Hudson. All of this here as we get our Saturday rolling. We are After Midnight.

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Here's one we'll dedicate to our weekend workers. You know what it is, y'all? 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

Big 95.5. In 1914, President Woodrow Wilson made it official. The very first Mother's Day was proclaimed in the U.S. Let's talk about that in history, plus some other things that went down on this day, coming up in just two country songs.

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0: loves talking about history, and he's even got the diploma to prove it. 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
1: On this day, May the 9th, 1887, Buffalo Bill's Wild West Show opened up. 1914, Woodrow Wilson, the president, proclaimed the very first Mother's Day holiday. 1950, L. Ron Hubbard published Dianetics. 1960, the FDA approved the use of birth control pills. 1974, House voted to initiate impeachment proceedings against President Nixon. Some famous birthdays include rocker Billy Joel, actress Rosario Dawson. Those are just a few things that went down on this day in history.
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1: 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My number's 866-607-8383. Hit me up tonight. I got a suit.

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0: 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Ann Hudson is coming up next with all the latest from Nashville. 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
1: Oh my gosh, Granger, this is so funny. A country song was dubbed the worst song for office productivity. Wait till you hear what it is. Coming up in your Nashville news next.

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1: There's a study out there for everything. A new study determined which of the biggest songs of 2025 were the most disruptive songs, either by being too energizing or not stimulating enough. The combined scores revealed which songs are the most likely to interrupt your workflow. Turns out, Morgan Wallen had 10 songs that made the list, one of which was the worst, his song, Just In Case. Well, Shaboozy performed over the weekend at the iHeart Country Festival that aired live on Hulu from Austin, Texas. And, well, he also announced the Outlaws Never Die Tour. It'll kick off September 8th in Phoenix. And, of course, you could get the full lineup and tickets on Shaboozy's website.
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0: God, family, and country music. That's what we're all about. Thanks for staying up here on After Midnight with Granger Smith.

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Okay, y'all, this show of Saturdays After Midnight is officially over, but I want to remind you, there's another show just kicking off right now on Yee Yee Radio. 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

I saw the old man's face, front page obituary. He was a millionaire. He left his fortune to some guy he barely knew. 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

Number one for new country, Big 95.5. Good morning, y'all. It's Saturday, and you're hanging out with me on Mornings with Granger. It's the weekend. I'm Granger Smith, your host, and I've got a good news story to start your weekend off right. That's coming up next.

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0: Well, check out this good news story. A deaf first grader initially felt isolated at his new school, so teachers began, listen to this, teaching his classmates simple sign language to communicate with him. Soon, the entire school joined in, creating an inclusive environment where students and staff greeted each other and shared lessons in both spoken and signed language. The boy's parents, seeing the students using the sign language, they felt so overwhelmed with gratitude, I'm sure, and said that their son now never feels alone. And that is good news.
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How's your Saturday treating you so far? I hope you're enjoying maybe a slower start to the day. Thanks for hanging out with me on Mornings with Granger. My number is 866-607-8383. 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
3: So Miranda Lambert is up to something. 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

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Good Saturday morning, y'all. I'm so glad you've got Weekend Mornings with Granger turned up as we dive into another great weekend together.

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2: 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What's your top three? 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
3: Top three movies all time for me would have to be Field of Dreams, The Warriors, and Star Wars. 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
4: My favorite movies are Grease, Urban Cowboy, and The Notebook. 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
2: 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I love you. 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

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A mom in Texas brought Jell-O shots to her kid's fifth grade Christmas party, not realizing they were actually loaded with vodka. After a few kids got sick, the party was definitely over, and so was her day. Earl Nibbles Jr. is going to share this dumb criminal story with us next.

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0: 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She swears she didn't know they had booze in them, bought them from some home sweet shop. But after a few kids started feeling funny, and one boy tapped out after six of them, she figured it out real quick, and cops weren't buying her story, and now she's out on bond. Next time, maybe stick to cookies, ma'am. Dumb.
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0: 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Yeah. 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

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In 1914, President Woodrow Wilson made it official. The very first Mother's Day was proclaimed in the U.S. Let's talk about that in history, plus some other things that went down on this day, coming up in just two country songs.

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0: On this day, May the 9th, 1887, Buffalo Bill's Wild West Show opened up. 1914, Woodrow Wilson, the president, proclaimed the very first Mother's Day holiday. 1950, L. Ron Hubbard published Dianetics. 1960, the FDA approved the use of birth control pills. 1974, House voted to initiate impeachment proceedings against President Nixon. Some famous birthdays include rocker Billy Joel, actress Rosario Dawson. Those are just a few things that went down on this day in history.
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And hey, thanks for spending part of your Saturday here with me on Mornings with Granger. 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
1: 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Ann Hudson is about to jump on and share some Nashville news with us. Ann, what do you have lined up?
2: Geez, Granger, I hope Leanne Rimes is doing all right. Little concerning after an announcement she made. I got that story coming up in your Nashville news next. It's

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2: Leanne Rimes is having to cancel multiple show dates. She has said that after being diagnosed with COVID, it led to severe laryngitis. She said she has to reschedule these shows because after her doctor scoped her vocal cords, it confirmed, yes, indeed, she has laryngitis. Hopefully she gets better soon. Well, congratulations to Jelly Roll's daughter, Bailey. She has been crowned prom queen. Jelly posted the news on his Instagram, sharing a picture with Bailey in her dress, tiara, and a prom queen sash. You can check it out at aftermidnight.com.
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1: 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It's bright and early Saturday, and I'm so glad you're kicking off the weekend right with me on Mornings with Granger. 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Well, hit that talk back button and drop me a message. I'd love to hear from you. Wouldn't turn

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2: So get this, y'all. Down there in Florida, some fella named Vincent Conroy, 56 years old, young, got himself all liquored up and decided pants weren't just part of his daily plan. Fella was wandering around a parking lot wearing nothing but a t-shirt and poor judgment. When the law rolled up and asked for his name, he goes, "I'm Charles Dickens." Like, you know, old Christmas book fella. The cops didn't buy that story, shockingly. Turns out he had an open bottle, no pants, and a pile of lies. Got thrown into the clink for the night, but the judge let him walk the next morning with no bail. Dumb.
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95.5. That's Worth Your Wild from Russell Dickerson. Hello and welcome to your weekend. It's Amy James getting you caught up with what happened this week in country music and pop culture. And we're talking all things mom because Mother's Day is tomorrow.

0: 95.5. That's Vince and Mason. Wish you well. Mother's Day is tomorrow. I'm going to say that throughout the show just so you make sure you got your ducks in a row, your poop in a group, however you want to say it. But mom needs to be celebrated tomorrow. Hi, it's Amy James. So what is it that mom really wants? Sure, bathrobes are nice and brunches, but more than half of moms in a new poll say that they would just appreciate a little bit of free time where they don't have to be in charge of anyone or anything. They can just relax.
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0: 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That's Jason Aldean. Here he is on why his latest album is his most personal.
1: You know, I think this album's probably a little more personal than a lot of the stuff we cut in the past. Songs like Help You Remember, I mean, going through family stuff, dealing with dementia, letting people in a little bit on stuff that's personal to us and our family.

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1: Hello, it's Amy James. What's it feel like to get the call and find out you won $1,000 with the 9K payday? Well, Ron won this week. Here's how it felt for him.
2: Undescribable right now. I'm speechless.
1: Right? 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We're back at it Monday morning, 9 a.m. What a way to kick off the work week.

Hey girl, what's up? 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Nah, I ain't drunk. Okay, maybe I do have a little buzz, but that song came on and I just thought what harm could come from one little call.

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0: 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Hi, it's Amy James. Happy early Mother's Day to all the moms out there. It turns out that it's the mothers who have the biggest influence on how Americans manage their money. I read that headline and went, yeah, my mom did all of the banking and stuff in our household when I was growing up. She would balance her checkbook. Yes, she had a checkbook back in the day to the penny. And she was always like, save up the money before you make the purchase. Don't put it on a credit card. And to this day, that is how I live my life. And I have not been in credit card debt because of my mom. Like, all the credit goes to her for that. Ha, credit card. Okay, so guess what? A new survey reveals that moms are the big influence. Why? Because, well, they impact the way people manage their money twice as much as dads, because they're often the ones in the home teaching those lessons.
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0: 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Hi, it's Amy James. Hoping your weekend's off to a great start. Don't forget Mother's Day tomorrow. And a reminder, we have a trip up for grabs to see Zac Brown Band in Chicago. They're bringing their Love and Fear tour to Chi-Town on November 21st. 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

95.5 with Riley Green, Change My Mind. Have you seen him yet? 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
1: Hello, it's Amy James. 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

0: 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If you filed your taxes on time and you're expecting a return that you haven't received yet, well, there are all kinds of reasons they say that, it's taking a little bit longer this year. 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

0: Big 95.5. That's Ella Langley. Be Her. She's got all three of the top songs right now. Be Her is number two. The new duet with Morgan Wallen is number three. And once again, Hot 100, Choosing Texas, number one.
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1: Hello, it's Amy James. Mother's Day is tomorrow. Just a friendly reminder. Thank you for spending some of your weekend with me. And it turns out we're big time spending on Mom this year. 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What's

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0: Big 95.5. That's new Jason Aldean. Don't tell on me. It's Amy James. Mother's Day tomorrow, and we are going big this year. National Retailer Federation says that Americans are gearing up for record spending, meaning we'll shell out about $38 billion on mom this year.
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enters rare territory by claiming top three spots on Hot Country Songs chart. You've got her new song with Morgan Wallen, I Can't Love You Anymore, at number three. You got Be Her at number two. And this number one, again, Choosing Texas. Just when

Number one for new country. We pay more than Grandma's Bingo Night. Your chance to win a grand 9 times a day.

0: Am nominated. Amen from Shaboozy and Jelly Roll. Getting very excited for the show. It happens 1 week from tomorrow. Aaron on Prime. 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

0: 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Hey, it's Amy James. This week, Brad won the 9K payday. 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
0: 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You're playing along. You get a call from a restricted or unknown number. 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That's how we let you know you won. We're back at it. 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
1: 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We got that coming back this week, trying to get you $1,000. First chance to win is going to be Monday morning at 9. Here's Luke Combs, Sleepless in a Hotel Room.

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0: 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Pretty bummed about this. I like the show a lot on Netflix. The Night Agent, have you been watching that?
1: So good.
0: Season 4 is going to be the last season. They are currently filming that right now. They better do a good send-off. Here's Jordan Davis.

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0: Big 95.5. I made a mistake today. Didn't bring any food with me, and I am starved. Usually our break room has free snacks, but there's nothing in there. Somebody cleaned them out. Not too happy. My name's Corey. Gonna have to have something delivered. Maybe a hamburger. Speaking of burgers, did you hear how New Zealand, Mickey D's there, doing a limited time item called the McBullet? I want the McBullet. 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So, you know, business in the front, dairy in the back.
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Take a left here, boy. Take it slow. Don't get distracted by that radio. I just rolled my eyes and I said, Daddy, I'm

0: Big 95.5. Thanks for having us on this weekend. If you're killing time on the socials while listening, why don't you look me up? Let's be best of friends. Corey on radio, TikTok, and Instagram. Corey on radio. So this summer, the USPS, they want to have some fun rolling out 10 Barbie-themed stamps. Forever stamps, 78 cents. When did it get so expensive? 78 cents? But at least now your bills can arrive looking absolutely fabulous.
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0: 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First chance wins Monday morning at 9. Here's Kane Brown, it's Woman.

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1: 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Now, this is not going to be your gift for Mom. You still got to get her something, but it's like a little bonus, you know, a little added value. My name is Corey. We'll go to line three.
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0: 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I really want you to be our next winner. Tonight, Campaign A, we are bringing that back Monday. It starts at 9 a.m. Here's Megan Maroney. It's a Beautiful Things.

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0: Big 95.5. Thanks for having us on this weekend. My name's Corey. Do you do a lot of traveling, a lot of flying, maybe with Delta? They are ditching food and beverage service on about 450 daily flights, the shorter ones, like 349 miles or less. I guess they looked at the short flights and said, you know what would slow this down? Pretzels. Gotta eliminate it.
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I never got into it, so I haven't watched this new one. Just not for me. However, ABC's renewed it for a second season and shifting gears, coming back for a third season.

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Who wants to call in? 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